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3: 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Collaborate like never before. Game like never before. Communicate like never before. 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
4: 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All good sampanna internet. Samparka number 01-597-0444 and 98-010-4640.

0: समय उत्कृष्ट एवं विस्तारित From the pioneers of fiber home internet and IPTV technology in Nepal, for the first time in Nepal, XGS FiberTech enabled multi-gig internet connection via net XGS Extreme with up to 10 Gbps speeds and 8 times better performance and reliability. 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